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0: Our BLS rig is advising ALS is en route to this call. Can you tell me what their ETA to us is?
2: 941.
1: I got a dirt bike just took off from here.
3: They are
1: six,
3: currently
1: West
3: at
1: White Mail.
3: 10th and Ash.
1: Green dirt bike. And
0: copy that. Thank you,
1: Robert. Black sweatshirt.
2: FIC.
1: 10-6.
2: Temper.
1: Okay.
4: 7-6-8 in row, 10-6 here.
1: Temper.

0: Anyone's there, sir?
1: They're clear.
0: Around there. I'm not sure where you went last. The was near Rafter and 4th, unknown direction.
1: 10-4, 9-5, you copy that?
2: I got it.

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1: Seven, six, eight.
0: We're going to be on the 11th Street side, right at the entrance. Maybe you want to let Fire know he's up and talking to you.

0: Engine 2 from control. Engine 2. PD's going to be out with the subject. It's going to be a male at the 11th Street
1: entrance. Okay, you get 22 fire.
0: We're still waiting on a BLS bridge to go available.
1: All four.
2: Two copies, thank you.
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0: say, can you change this over to a suspicious person? 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
1: Door 5.
0: Be en route to 1912 North 11.
1: 1912 North 11, do you want another?
0: Negative.
1: Confirmed.

Blink-182. Derek, we know Wabash, 1742 Wabash, and 50 PD only, eastbound lanes, Volkswagen Passat, and Nissan Altima.

Sentinel City is in San Francisco to locate dirt bike took off from an officer at 6 and Bergen. Sentinel City is in San Francisco to locate a dirt bike that took off from an officer at 6 and Bergen. Gonna be a green dirt bike, by a white male. A white male wearing a blue and black sweatshirt. It's Edward Jester, Edward Lincoln Jester Jr., 329 of 82. He's clear revoked out of Riverton. Last seen in the area of 4th and Rafter, an unknown direction, even contact, stop and hold, authority Lincoln 941, Hunter 6, 1972.

0: 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I believe they're still on the street there.
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1: 941, go for both.
0: Oakland Estates, 3725 Peoria, lot 83. Caller's Alan. He said it's some windows broken between last night and now. He thinks some kids in, live in the trailer did it. Unknown if he has her address. I go, Oakland Estates, lot number 83.
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0: 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Can you 10-9 this street?
1: Cherry Circle.
0: Evil at Rochester Community Park. An anonymous 17 said that there are subjects fishing and playing loud, very vulgar music here and would like it checked out.
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0: 966, traffic stop.
1: 366, go ahead.
0: I-55 northbound, coming from the Stevenson exit. Silver Nissan Rogue, 28th out of Iowa. Paul John Mary, 061, occupied 3 times.
1: There.

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1: For now.
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0: 555 northbound with Stevenson.
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2: 17, go for both.
1: Start off with there, gonna be the PD, 214 East Main, 214 East Main. There's an 8-year-old calling in, Zachary Richardson, says that somebody's chasing him. He's on foot. Still trying to get further.
2: Send for it.
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0: 17, 605, just 43. 17 is advising there's going to be three subjects, two boys and a girl. Advising he also had two of his brothers with him. They ran off, and then where they went, 1017 is going to be going back to his residence, 107 West Main, to wait for officers.
1: Copy.
2: 05, copy.

0: 9958. Can you start for blueprint for a 1057-906 is requesting an on-duty?
1: Does he have a description of the vehicle that took off?
0: Not that he advised.
1: Okay.
0: 958, he's saying to stand by now.
1: Air Force.

0: 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Be advised, you can both disregard. He's at home now with his mother.
1: 10-4, 10-8.
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0: 93 Zenith. Go ahead. 405 Williams, Park Towers, apartment 517, going to be for a 73-year-old male who crushed his medical alert alarm. Reference, pain he's having in a knee from a fall a week ago.
1: In route.
0: Somewhere.

National Union, simple okay, reckless driving, main and no kill. Central Union, simple okay, reckless driving, main and no kill, main and no kill. It's going to be a black Mercedes, 350, 2006, Union, Young, Lincoln, 148, black Mercedes. 350, 2006, Union, Young, Lincoln, 148, Possum, Missouri, 28, was swerving all over the roadway, going into Rochester, and you can contact me here in case, same kind of clear, 6, version 1943. 635, do you have traffic?

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0: 825 West Jefferson, 825 West Jefferson, Vonna Singh. There's a white female in a blue shirt and gray shorts outside with a yellow cart refusing to leave. She's on the west side of the building.
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0: 73 Brandon, 73 Brandon, for multiple people yelling in the background. We do not know what the issue is.
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0: to
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0: You can clear that loud music on 13th. There's nobody out here anymore.
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0: Do you stack my premise check back and send me a removed subject for 317 North Fifth? I'll advise.
1: 10-4.
2: 858 from 958. This gets took off for Wolf Mac. I'll put you.
3: 10-4. I don't think we got anything on him. I think we're just stepping around.

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1: Lincoln 948, Lincoln 967. 745 Stevenson, 745 Stevenson at Starbucks. We're getting a couple of calls that there are approximately five people beating up a male. We now have a subject on the phone saying he was attacked.
0: 48.
1: Zero. 959, can you start that way until they're secure, please?
0: Zero.
2: Good.
3: I'm 1060, that's Starbucks on Stevenson. Can you put me in route?

0: units en route to Starbucks. The male who's saying he was attacked said his son-in-law in Ilfan attacked him and was armed with a knife. We're still trying to get further.
1: Okay, just 43. We have a subject on the phone with language barriers saying that his son, Ilfan, attacked him and was armed with a knife.
2: I'm out.
1: Channel, let me close 768. Get out Starbucks, Stevenson.
2: 948, I'm getting close. I don't see any active fighting going on.
0: 10-4.

0: fantastic day. Everyone slow down.
1: Yeah, good night.
0: Tamara. Hey, do you still on channel? 10-4, do you still on channel? Seven, six, eight, do you still on channel?
2: Negative. Okay, you can open up.
0: Tower. Thanks, Union. Channel, give me back over from all traffic. Channels 145 is normal. Same account clear, 20-02.
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0: 717, checking status.
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0: Status.
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0: 736, checking status.
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3: Good.
2: That's not a scene, we're 10X.
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1: we're running southbound.
0: A14, correct.
1: A14,
0: we're running southbound, first in North Korean.
1: What's that first parking lot?
0: Parking lot.
2: Same driver, not up.
3: Oh, you just worried you're in the area. See, he's got one running from him, first in North Grand. They're taking off southbound towards the parking lot from there. Maybe so he's running from a traffic stop.
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0: Secure, you did that medic first. Anyone you still want to be on it?
1: Yeah, I already turned on my body cam, if I can get it, please. We're, just in it. West, I'm sorry, east of the medic first.
0: Sure, we're on it. Just east of medic first.
2: We're in a backyard.
0: Just east of medic first in a backyard.
3: 949, copy, I'm 1060.
0: 10-4. Next unit is on scene. If you could secure the vehicle, Dollar General,

0: 35.
1: I'll be out with him. 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
0: 4th and Capital, 10-4, do one another.
1: Negative, all pass. White sweatshirt.
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1: Control from engine 4.
2: 23, 14.
1: Yeah, we just cleared an 8 call. We're going to be at 19th and North Grand. Are we closer to that call on Delaware than 3?
0: Yes, around looks like we're going to be back here 11:29 and a half north first.
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4: Engine 3, copy.

0: 6. Just 43. I'm 1060 that residence. That vehicle's not there. I'm posted it down the street. You can let 120 and 125 know. They're not even here yet.
1: 2674.
0: 125, I got you. I'll be 10-8.
1: Number.
0: 201, 1037.
2: Got
0: it. Be at 31 Emporia. It's on a silver motorcycle. George King, 6036.

0: 941-2.
1: 941-1.
0: Oh, my bad. Go to Sergeant 52-9-10-18. He's thirsty and claims he can't breathe.
1: 10-4.
0: We'll be in the parking lot medics first.
1: 10-4.
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1: and north, 1st Street and east north Grand Avenue.
0: Bandit 91, call about 20 feet from there, unable to call back.
2: Done for.

0: that the same one we always get?
1: We had three back in April.
0: Yeah, 10-4. That's the same one that I was out on. It's a former AT&T box that's been taken out.
1: Is PD going to be needed to reference the vehicle at that location? 10-4.
0: Is any of the plane's units on?
2: I can hear your traffic.
1: Reference Piper Lane, is PD going to be needed to reference the vehicle up there?

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0: West Ash Street.
1: What's your location?
0: Cross streets are South College Street and South Spring Street.
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0: 953, we let EMS personnel know that the field 30 they need to check out is on the east side of Medics First, not at the same track south.
1: 10-4.

0: 974, are you good with 905?
1: Server St. John's, 800 East Carpenter, and there's a Callie Stubbs employee calling in, reference to sex assault that occurred somewhere on 5th Street in Auburn.
2: Yeah, 10-4 and route.

0: 125, 120, 126, 43. 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Also, I'll set up a knife on him. What was the second part of that? 1090. Has a knife on him, tried to pull it out to stab the victim, but he didn't get it all the way out. So if we see the vehicle, we'll do a high-risk stop on it. Ample.
1: Twenty, 10-4.

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1: Sure.
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0: 959, I can buy it, you know.
1: Ten four.

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1: I'm riding in the back of the ambulance to Memorial, or code 30.
2: Yeah, 112 is
0: right at back Memorial. Memorial, code 30, 10-4.

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0: 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By looking through flock, it doesn't appear that there's any hits at nighttime on that vehicle whatsoever. Just 43.
1: 26, 04.

0: Lincoln 966, Lincoln 946. East-1625 East-1625 East-1050th injury, the white Tahoe and a black SUV. We're still getting more information.
1: C-Man 9's going out there.
0: Lincoln 662, copy.
2: 10-4.
0: 10-4, just. 10-4. 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
0: for engine 6 and engine 5,
3: respond to accident with injuries at 1625 East Ash Street. Cross streets are South 17th Street and South 16th Street.
0: Yes, sir, route to 1625 East Ash. Don't know how many people are injured, but there's a baby and children there.
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0: Temper.
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0: Yes, sir, Monte. 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
1: En route. Control from engine 0. 6, go ahead. How many 52s do you have en route for this thing?
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1: Copy that. That should be enough at this time.
0: Central City and St. Kansas, locate Lincoln Mountain. 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Blue truck that was speeding. Way is 411-0424 B boy. 411-0424 B boy. Clear valid to Adam Coda on Dirksen. It's a blue 2054 truck. It was westbound at Clear Lake and Milton. The higher rate of speed, and you can contact make your pay. So 36-20-41.

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0: Fishnall City Inn, same can you test the locate stop in code 30? Fishnall City Inn, same can you test the locate stop in code 30? So the monitor aggravated assault, UW, domestic battery, he's 10-0, probably has a handgun, I don't know if it's in his possession. Curtis Starbucks, 745, Stevenson, the Javeri Irfan, 3689. White male, 58180, brown and brown, 58180, brown and brown, last seen wearing, I know colored t-shirt and shorts, had flip-flops on, is in a driving a white Audi Q7, 20-424-2205B-Boy, 424-2205B-Boy, with a trailer hitch and a tinted plate cover. Last seen headed in an unknown direction, passing route to 110 Eagle Ridge in Chatham. Use 10-0, subject may be in the possession of a handgun at this time. If you have located him, code 30.
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2: 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If you have another unit on the way, you can cancel them.
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0: Did you start another 52 this way?
1: We are currently out of ambulances. I'm down to one BLS, if BLS would cover it.
0: Negative. 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We don't need any other ambulances. We can handle with the two that we have on scene.

0: 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Yeah, actually, it's going to be an ambulance going to a call over at Helping Hands.
1: Copy that. We're all good here. I just didn't know if we needed to cancel that ambulance, but we're all good. Thank you, Control.
0: Copy that.

Pishnall City and thinking it's just what they were describing, clear like a mountain. Pishnall City and thinking it's just what they were describing, clear like in Milton. Could be a black Silverado, black Chevy Silverado, swerving all over the roadway, driving recklessly. 20 given was 424-210-10, 424-210-10. Not coming back as a valid 28, they're last seen northbound on Wesley from Clear Lake and Milton. And he was contacting me, okay, sensor 620-54.

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1: 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And I just want somebody to come around the lot because there's a lot of people there.
2: 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I'll be around.
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2: Tisdale, you have special attention. B500, Lincoln 959, Lincoln 967, 2421. 2421 South 9th Street, subject trying to break. Break into a garage there, white male in the clothing.
1: No, I
2: spoke
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0: 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He doesn't want the area checked.
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1: Nine forty-one.
2: Yeah, quite the gathering here. 847 just asking us to 1060 for now. Make sure nothing's active. They're gonna start clearing us out.
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0: Okay. 27, Christian 21, 37, South 13, 6 shots fired, 2 shots heard in the area.
1: Federal.
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0: I did just see some fireworks go off a little to the south there.
1: 10-4. 5-9-5-15, copy.
2: 10-9.
1: 5-9's en route to another call near there, and he said he saw some fireworks in the air.
2: 10-4.
3: Bender's Tavern, 400 West Jeff, 400 West Jefferson, 1037 for Blue Silverado, and then 28 been sitting there for a while. Haven't seen anybody get in or have it.
0: In route.

0: 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We got another call coming in at 2212 Yale.
1: 603-43, there's a truck out here.
2: Denver.
0: Street or not? 10-4, I'm out with a white male in a white shirt and shorts, but he doesn't have a flashlight on him on Yale, by Princeton. 10-4, 959, can you reroute?
3: Yeah, I'm 1060.
0: 10-4.

0: 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Your 967. This guy has went to two different houses on Yale trying to collect payment for lawn services.
1: 3, call 38.
0: I heard from the guy for 2 weeks.
1: Good. 11th and Van Buren, Illinois. Specialty plate, 49797, Union over Sam. Black Jaguar.
2: Tower.
1: Jackson. Can you advise?
2: Chris Jackson. Clear and expired. It was Steven and Michael Blakeman out of Verdon on a black 05 Jaguar 4-door.

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0: Triple 955, we're just having a party with some fireworks.
1: That's a pain, disregard.
2: 10-8, thanks.

0: control from engine 4.
1: Engine 4, go ahead.
0: Yeah, you can show this address. It's 1101 Stevens. It was a small fire in the backyard. We put it out.
2: We'll be out at 2217, yeah.
3: 2217, confirmed.

0: 42. 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
1: I was saying the guy pulled to me and said that there's a car that ran off the road over here on Ridge and went into the ditch. I'm going to 1060, see what I can do.
2: Over Living House, Allison of the Ryan Weed Camp has her dental molds. She wants them back. She's waiting outside. She was kicked out because she's 76.
3: Real.
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0: 218 East Raylots, 218 East Raylots, 1017, but they still went to their backyard, asked for money, white male wearing a white shirt with a tan Carhartt. Crashing tan Carhartt overalls. 1017 advising that you sort of threatened to stab them when they, she asked them to leave.

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2: Houston.
1: Sir, for 2124 watch for a vehicle theft. It's been pending. It's a red Hyundai. And it said actually found the Toyota Frank Tom 64554 hit off Lockett 1933 in Dirksen, South Korea, southbound.
0: Yeah. 978, we're getting loaded up. We'll take that vehicle fast.
1: 487, disregard.
3: 116 out.
2: 10-4.

0: We are gone, 2120 North Dirksen. They had a black male adult and two children. The adult was having his children put things in their coat. They are now getting in a black Ford SUV, 20 Frank Henry, 245.
1: 736,
0: 23. Excuse me, officer. Marathon, 2120 North Dirksen.
2: Yes, I'm out.

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1: I'm getting logged in. What you got?
0: System pending at 1950 South 14. So Steve Clark and Lonnie Warner in 716. They're both called.
2: 735 and 736.
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0: Check out that one passing now.
1: Specialty plate, none of the
0: 10-4, they're slow rolling through there.
1: 10-4. That Jeep's gonna be at the 28 zone that she just sent to us. It's gonna be what's in the driveway.

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0: 871 South Glenwood, 121 South Glenwood. 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There's a black car parked in his front yard. He doesn't know who they are. 28 is Edward Young, 72239. Clear valid to Monica Bobo at Arlington Heights. Showing a blue 2024 Volkswagen. I'm not sure if the 28 is correct. So it's occupied two times. Call it like contact there. 121 South Glenwood.
1: Enough.

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0: Yeah. In route, I was looking.
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0: No, I found my drugs though.
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0: It's gonna be Wabash, West White Oaks. Tom Henry, X-ray, Boy Boy Young, 1. White Bear.
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1: Never mind. Let music come from there. Call us Ellie Kim. He wants to meet at 2140 South 13th. They'll get shot.
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0: 809 Noel Point, 809 Noel Point, caller advising that someone tried to break into a Hyundai Sonata there. Oh, correction, I thought this just happened. 804 disregarded, it apparently happened last night.
2: Engine 7, response was system at 1504 West Capitol Avenue. Cross streets are Salt Amos Avenue and Salt Feldkamp Avenue.

Engine 8, respond to odor investigation at 2521 Raleigh Road. Cross streets are Astoria Road and South Oxford Road.

0: 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I got one taken off for me. 17 to Cook. 28 Edward Nora. 46011 Whiteford.
1: Lincoln 95 Aslan taking off 17 to Cook.
0: Continuing northbound on the MLK. Running multiple stop signs. Trying to see how many it's occupied with, but I can't get a visual.
1: Northbound MLK running stop signs.

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2: Yeah.
3: Hey, for can you turn that way?
2: I'm in
3: route. Can I tell you have anything further?
4: 735 from 736.
5: Engine 6, respond to chest pain at 1909 Selfworth Avenue, cross street,
1: just on around, Edwards.
5: Street in East Avenue.
1: Trying to get out right now. 1517.
3: 1517 Edwards, 804 copy.
2: Copy.
1: One ran northbound backyard. I'm just trying to get started.
3: Subject ran northbound to the backyard. Hey, Pevy.
0: I'm around.
1: Black and yellow, black and yellow outfit, northbound, backyard.
3: He has a backyard. Black female, black and yellow clothing, northbound.
1: Northbound over the fence. My lodge visual, we're trying to get secure passengers.
3: Northbound over the fence.
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1: 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They're verbal only. It doesn't mention a vehicle. I don't know if that's related to yours.
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0: Somewhere around 2742.
1: Go ahead.
0: Last name's going to be D's. David Edward Edward Sam. Middle initial William. First name Jesse. Common spelling, date of birth 73/4 of 83, possibly out of Indianapolis.

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2: 3-4 is not 10-18. We just want to get him checked out.
1: 10-4, is there a nature of what the medical issue is?
2: Ten-96. 10-4.
1: Seven-36. Do you want fire?
2: Negative.

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Frank 18, can you start for 7th and Riverton Road? It's going to be the AM-PM gas station in Riverton. Riverton PD is out with a subject requesting a 52 for some 1096 issues.

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0: 948. 940, go ahead.
2: Your suspect's at Memorial.
0: 10-4, I'll be there.
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2: 816, disregard. Thanks.
0: I'll be getting out on with.
2: Nine, six, eight, you're out on Glenwood, your base.
0: Couple.
2: Answer the other call.
0: Trying to see if those are related or not.
2: Temper. Yeah,

0: 6. South 12, 2179 South 12. Dennis states there's several juveniles that are trying to get in his house. They have mace, and so they're said he has mace and he'll use it. 2179 South 12.
1: Zero. 26 to 8. 20 to 8.
0: 10-4.

0: say it looks like the calls are related.
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0: It's related.

0: 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What? 957.
1: 957.
0: Monsignor 825 West Jefferson. Security guards calling and saying there's females in the doorway of Kimberly Cota. And they want her trespass. She's now walking towards the fence. And out.
1: 957.
0: Come for 957, just agree.
1: Okay.

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1: I'm sorry, go ahead.
0: Main and Ash with Everett Union 30083, Everett Union 30083. It's going to be a black Jeep side of the road with flashers on.
1: I'm sorry, 10-4.

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1: Yes. 503 North 13th. 503 North 13th. Meet with Christia for a visitation custody issue.
0: Yes.
2: I don't think you can cancel her. I'll take the paper.
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0: 10-4-10-8.

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0: 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No CO alarm going off.
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0: morning, I got one by name date of birth being for a separate battery ticket that just occurred probably north of any Cottonwood.
1: I'm sorry, go ahead.
0: It's going to be Runyon, Robert, Union, Nora, Young, Ocean, Nora for San Lucas. 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

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He's adamant about not pressing charges or anything. Just 43.

125, 126, what's the 43 on this? 20 was approached by a white male that said that he was shoved in the face

0: 25 to 26. If you want to check Titan area.
1: Yeah, 4. That's what I said.
0: 10-4. I'm gonna go try and check Casey's.
2: Lincoln 580, Lincoln 966.
1: How are you?
0: 966.
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1: Tony, thank you. 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
2: You
1: start me at 1046 ticket. It's going to be on West Washington and Whitefield. It's on a red minivan.
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3: 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I'm 1068,
0: terminal. 10-5-3, 10-4-9-41, you're covered.
3: Do they advise of a possible maker model?
0: No, I don't have that.
3: I'm assuming it's probably the stolen's coming in now.
0: 21.
4: Circle K advise. I mean, I'll imagine that description did come into Circle K probably about 5-10 minutes, probably about 10 minutes ago. And then where he went after that.
0: Okay, sir. Hey, that's the wrong, I'll put you on that vehicle first.
5: Network.

0: 3390 Cardinal Hill, Illinois passenger George Damon, 57525 on a red Hyundai, all advice.
1: Tower.
2: Central
3: 28
4: on
3: 23.
2: 23, go ahead.
3: I'm working
4: on here,
3: ham.
4: 10-4-9. 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
3: No, I don't see a Hyundai register to Nicholas Zep, but it looks like that's who this is.
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1: Go ahead.
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1: You start northbound up into Sherman, 3 Frank, yeah. 23 is going to be headed that way. They're coming from Williamsville. Initially was for a 96-year-old female who fell. They now have a low O2 sat of 63%, requesting a southbound in Sherman.
2: Go ahead.
5: Down Sherman Boulevard and Cabin Smoke Trail, only 28, George Adam, 48223 on a white Nissan Rogue.
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1: 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They're requesting an intercept in Sherman. 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
3: 12524.
4: C-Man. 23, we're going to be en route to Sherman, just meet us at County Market.
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3: I believe that 28 is going to be Edward Zebra 60442 on the scene. Edward Zebra 60442. 10-4 comes back to a blue Hyundai, that's what you said, right? 10-4.
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3: 22-23.

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1: 9-4-1-3-3.
2: Go ahead.
1: I just had a car on Phillips come from 13, and they shut off higher speed southbound on 11, and it looks like an older SUV.
2: 10-4.

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3: 43, when your 735 is able to clear, we got a call pending for 131 Oak Street. The 1017 is concerned because her dog was barking at the woods and thinks somebody might be out there.
2: 10-4, I'll dispatch her in just a second. 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
3: 10-4.

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1: Reference to the stolen Sonata, dead receiver plate. It last hit our flock at Penguin Pier, the spike westbound at 10.6.

0: 978. What is that 28 for that Sonata?
1: Edward Zebra 60442.
0: Edward Zebra. For Romeo 2370 12.

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0: 300 block of South Sherman Boulevard, Illinois 28, Edward Tom, 57331 on a red Hyundai.
1: 754, Timber.

G321. Six North Oakland Road, lot 295. It's going to be Assist Agency. So he's wanting to see if you can 25 this location, make contact with Angelica Broomfield and CFA Nakaya Blue is at the residence. Nakaya is going to be a juvenile. It's a reference custody dispute with a court order. If contact is made with a juvenile, the city's going to have some actions they're going to take care of. 10-4.

0: 3605.
1: Go ahead.
0: 1925, 519 West Van Buren. It's 911 investigation. Came in as a text to 911. We made contact with the subject. They said it was accidental, but they're wanting to have somebody go out and check on.
1: 10-4.
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1: Lincoln 978. Lincoln 978. You start for Sangamon, Peoria.
0: Lincoln 925. We just pulled in on the Thorntons.
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0: 2100 block of South 12, 2100 block of South 12. We're getting one call. There's approximately 20 subjects in a 1010.
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1: 10-4, thank you. Lincoln 871, Lincoln 867. Chatham and Wabash, 25 with the caller who's going to be an Uber driver in a red Camry. He's, or she's saying she was battered by a female. I'm sorry, the caller is a male. The female is now at the Shell garage. She's a white female in a white top and black pants. Go ahead.
0: It's probably a criminal damage, 1610 within a year.
1: 10-4.
0: Go ahead.
1: You
0: told me on 871.

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1: 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There's a black female in a black coat and black jeans who's wandering around the complex, keeps going up and down the stairs. Caller thinks she seems confused and is saying she doesn't know anyone at the address they'd like her checked on.
2: Pass, 360. 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

0: 953. Can you show me tonight? I see your phone. Let me put off.
1: I copied show 10-8. What was the rest?
0: Disregard the rest. Thank you.
1: 10-4.

0: 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Hey, 6-7, show me again now with a female white shirt, aisles, and channel.
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0: No, thank you.
1: 9-33, could you get out with him?
0: And behind him.
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0: Nancy, could this be our suspect?
1: I'm sorry, you said it is or it is not?
2: Yes.
0: It is.
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3: 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He's saying in Cahokia, 28 is going to be 399-78-24 B-boy truck plate to a black tape.
1: Friends away. Mr. Trevor Sangamon in Cahokia.
0: Eight fourteen, clear for 953, you can cancel 978, I'll be in that. 814, you're clear 953, 10-4, 978, in this river.
1: 10-4.
0: Good.
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0: 717, can you 1025, number 1, Tamaroa Drive. 1017 has a 10-minute ETA in a red Ford Fusion. She stated she just got a call from her ex, Eric Gardner. He stated to her that he was 76 to her residence to tear up the residence since she was at work. He's possibly going to be in a gold Chevy, but she's not sure because he doesn't have his own vehicle.
2: 10-4, be en route.
0: Copy that. 321, you advise your 1075 with the adult or the juvenile?
1: Both.
0: Copy that. I'll notify city here. Stand by just a moment.

0: 966.
1: Go ahead.
0: Yes, sir. Investigations here for the fire station. 11th and Ash. Apparently, there's some sort of a 1050 over at Cornell and 12th Street. They're managed to make their way over here.
1: 10-4, I'm sorry. What kind of ticket were you wanting?
0: Stew disturbance for now.
1: 10-4, and just 43, we're taking a call from the landlord of 2167 South 12th. She's saying a tenant called her and said there's a huge fight here. Said there was mention of possible 1032s, but refused to give the tenant's name.
0: It sounds far for the course, but the driver here who drove up and talked to me about this said that they were jumping on his truck.
1: 10-4.
0: Coming
1: on. 10-4, are you wanting 966s at the fire station or this disturbance on 12?
0: Tell me on 966s, I'm assuming there's the same incident.
1: 10-4.
0: If I could get one person over on 12th or someone to go on 12th and make sure there's nobody over there with injuries.
1: 10-4. 580, can you start for 2167 South 12th?
2: In route.
1: 804, would you start with him there?
3: Sarah?

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1: 321, Lincoln 906 doesn't run up to you.
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0: Who's male yelling on an open line, refusing to give the address, saying that they, a female saying they need to remove property. I'll get you another.
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0: Coming up to the 3000 block of Selkirk. 28 is going to be Frank Henry, 56214 to a white Lexus. Chatham 135, 1041.
1: 135, 1041. 9:25. We're gonna have Grandview back you up on that.
0: 10:04.
2: 6:42.
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2: 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Double F Frank 594-54 on a blue Buick.

0: eastbound Juvenile from my location at 503 North 13th. Beginning mileage is 54.3.
1: 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Show me how to stay on a traffic stop at Casey from Stanford.
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1: 10-4, just 43. We're taking a call that up the street, there's approximately 20 people in the street fighting. I didn't know if you could see or hear anything around you.
2: Not yet, but we'll go 10-60.
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0: Virgin, what's my case number? This is not a service. 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
0: 2832 Woodward. Caller states that somebody just broke the window out of their vehicle, left running, unknown direction, no description. I'm sorry, correction. Male with a white shirt. No further description.
1: 10-4 route.
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0: SG328. 105 South Livingston for Loud Music. 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
4: 768, same traffic.
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1: 2700 West Florence, 2700 West Florence for a burglar alarm at Timberlake Sales. 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

0: 735, 736, just 43, your EMS is headed over to 5323 Riverview Road. It's going to be for a 58-year-old male, difficulty breathing.
1: 735, 10-4.

0: 43. He's on an LVAD, so basically he's got a machine that beats for his heart.
1: Nine 28.
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0: Всем со мной. Sam 708. Can we transfer a Jacksonville officer to you?
1: 10-4.

328. For the fairgrounds, it's going to be on the north or northeast corner. Looks like the ring road that goes around the track up near the horse barns. It's for 911 investigation, an open line. The only thing we can make out was a male subject who said, "I'm done with you," and then the line disconnected.

Sentinel unit, Sentinel locate subject wanted stop and hold for the vehicle. Sentinel units, attempt to locate subject wanted stop and hold investigation burglary to vehicle. White male, taller, slim build, wearing a ball cap with hair sticking out from underneath it. Neon yellow shirt, dark pants, laughing, running westbound on Elliott from Osborne. And unit locating stop and hold investigation burglary to vehicle. Authority Lincoln 816, 1036, 0007.

0: Lincoln 906, Zebra 685. Lincoln 906. $685, I'll get you another 1821 Johnson Park for a removed subject. A Samantha Kennedy's at the residence refusing to leave. Caller advised she used to live here but does no longer.
1: $685, Ralph.
0: Lincoln.
2: Sorry, my radio. I'm
0: around.
3: Okay. 580, clear me a report made, and I'll be en route with 685, you can cancel 906.
0: 906, disregard.
3: Cancel
2: that, but not close.
3: Cancel 685, I'm right down the street.
0: 685 is correct.
2: 1410.

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1: 2333 South 8th, 17 has approximately 10 minute ETA on foot, needing to remove property from the stress.

0: 27.
1: Good.
0: You start 4304 North Cokie Mill Road for a horse standing on the side of the roadway.

on 27th, I think I'll be in route.

0: 13 is 28, one another, okay.
1: 328. Your status, sir?
2: I'm just trying to find somebody. If you could, maybe just try to call it back. Seems like I haven't seen anybody out here at all.
1: 10-4, do you want 13 to stir up that way?
2: No, negative. Just, like I said, there's a few campers out here. I've gone through a few barns, don't see anybody, so I'm assuming they may be in the campers possibly, but just trying to figure it out.
1: Yeah.

0: 328 just made contact. He says him and his girlfriend got into an argument there at the fairgrounds. He took off for the night. He said he's already made it home. He's 10-4 and everybody's safe.
1: 10-4, 10-8.
2: 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Subject on 911 stating a male started a fire and tried to burn their car. Now stating he's getting aggressive. White male in a red and black shirt and red shorts. There's a lot of yelling in the back.
0: She's 741 status.
1: 10-8.
0: 10-4.
3: Reservoir and Water Street behind the church here. It's going to be a red Dodge Dart. Looks like 20 is going to be George Boy 53, I believe 307. I'll let you know when I get out of there.

0: 642.
1: Well, their front and back license plate are different, so I have another 28 for you for the front plate.
0: Go ahead with it.
1: David Nora, 79281. It was 43, it's unoccupied.
0: Tower. The rear one comes back to a red 2016 Dodge sedan. That looks like that probably matches that. And the front one is his old plate. That also comes back, but is expired in 2023.
1: Perfect. What address does it come back by chance?
0: On the old plate, his 27 is attached to that. That one's 1519 Seven Pines. The plate expired, 1540 Seven Pines. And the new valid one comes back to 1519 Seven Pines.
1: 10-4. It's got some heavy front end damage. I don't know if it was wrecked or he just dished over here or what's going on with it. It's 43.
0: 10-4.

0: 642, just 4083. I have a 88 that's somewhat recent for him. Do you want to see if he knows where it's at?
1: If you could, please. That'd be great.
0: Sure.
2: 912.
1: 27 route.
0: Sure.
2: In route, thanks, Judith 1.

0: 622, went straight to voicemail. I left a voicemail for him to give us a call.
1: 10-4.
2: Hey, we're 10-6. You're walking around, but we're not locating anything. Did the 17 happen to say where he or she was at exactly?
0: With Chris in his house.
3: 10-4.
0: She said she was going to keep an eye on it. I'll give her a call back and find where she's at.

0: 2027, our 1017, who was going to stand by with it, left after they hung up with us. She said that in front of that 304 address, there's a garbage can. And then up in that yard, there's a bunch of bushes. And it was up near the bushes the last they saw it, if that makes sense.
1: 10-4. It actually got into the garbage can it was eating.
0: So we're...

0: 642.
1: 642, then.
0: I'll put some notations on the ticket. This 43, the car is all unlocked. I don't see any damage to the steering column or whatever. However, it does look like it was ditched back here. If he does, give a call back. It's the location I gave you.
1: Copy that.
2: 768 Trump Sub.
1: Go ahead.
2: Jimmy John's 163. It'll be Frank George 41773. It's going to be on a red Jeep.
1: Tell her.
2: 669, I'll be getting that with him.
1: Tell her.
2: We're going to be pulling that Taco Bell parking lot.
1: Tell
3: 816. Go ahead.
1: Good.
3: 320.
4: Hey, we've located it. It's over here on the west side of this property. Correction, east side of this property. I don't know who you want to call, but it's here.

0: 327.
1: Go ahead.
0: I have gone through our entire horse list and do not have anything out off of Cokie Mill, and I'm looking on the aerials and not seeing where it probably lives either.
1: 10-4.

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1: Hey, sir.
2: I call Animal Control and see if they can help us out.
0: Jaws here.
1: Not coming up for horses, but I do see what looks like maybe a pasture at 190 Cokie Mill. It's on the east side of the road there, south of you guys. Back in the back of the property, they've got a big fenced in area that looks like maybe horses would be living in there.
2: I'm going to go wake them up.
1: Yeah.

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1: 10-4.
2: Base, I'm 10-4.
1: 10-4.

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1: Hey, this is going to be a gender reveal type deal. There's confetti everywhere. You can point to everybody else.
0: Any unit route to Gainesville, you can disregard.

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0: We got a black vehicle just turned, running from a stop. It just turned eastbound on a Converse from 5th.
1: 10-4, do you have a, I'm sorry, a description?
0: Black, looks like possibly a BMW sedan, 43, it looks like they just turned onto a North Grand.

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0: 10-4, coming back to you.
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0: Sure. There's a black male in a white hoodie who's knocking on our driver's side window and leaning against it.
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3: Yep.

0: 26906. You start for 2852 Bluebird. The caller is Markel Robinson. She reported her vehicle stolen earlier. She's now found it here. It's unoccupied.
1: Zero. We put the number on the ticket for me when we get a check.
0: I sure will.
1: Thanks, Tiffany.
0: Go ahead.
1: She shows an address, a Bluebird address.
0: 10-4.

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0: Can we start Shannon for the tow? It's going to be G Grand Cherokee. And 12 hour hold.
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0: 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Lincoln 888.
1: Go ahead.
0: 134 Sonoma, 134 Sonoma. There was a subject on 911. He said, "Would you come get this man and disconnect it?"
1: They're off.
0: You're off.

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0: 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Looks like 134 is no longer a lot. I'll be out at 135.
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0: 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It's going to be a black 2016 Chevy Traverse, Illinois 20 to Frank, Frank, 1485.
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0: 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Suspect will be a Shamika Lincoln Hawkins, female black, 818 of 96. She's 5'1", 110. Black and brown, last seen wearing a white t-shirt and black pants, possibly route to the Chicago area. Incoming contact with this subject. Stop code 30 Lincoln 804. It'll be a Shamika Lincoln Hawkins, female black, 818 of 96. She's 5'1", 110, black and brown, last seen wearing a white t-shirt and black pants, possibly en route to the Chicago area. Incoming contact with this subject. 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

0: 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They're saying they have video footage of a male possibly in a red hoodie and light pants wearing a mask that's looking into vehicles.
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0: 10-4.
2: 35, put me on that.
0: 10-4. He's out on 6. They are advising he's possibly walking towards Myrtle down the alley.
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0: 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There's a female who's repeatedly calling from the phone in the foyer, yelling about things that seem very much like not a police issue.
1: Sam 7.2 miles, 6.
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1: Interrupt.
0: Tim, 722, copy.
2: 04.
0: And I'm on one copy.

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Cross streets are Cherry Hills Drive and South Lincoln Avenue.

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Cross streets are South Wheeler Avenue and Cressy Street.

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0: 1061, or 1500 Moffitt, 1500 Baca Moffitt. Caller believes she heard a female screaming in the area, was unable to understand what she said, said it could possibly be on Moffitt or Miller, nothing seen, no 1017.
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0: 1226 South 15th, 1226 South 15th. The caller is James Bates. He's saying that his ex broke out at the window of his vehicle. She's going to be a black female in an orange and white striped dress with no shoes. She's leaving on foot towards South Grant.
1: Lincoln 911 route.
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0: 10-4.

units in Route 215. We're taking a call from the other half. She's claiming she was battered by James. She's saying she doesn't know where she is, but she's showing the alley between South Grand and 16th and 15th and Brown.

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1: 10-4.
2: 5 a.m. out with a female out of East Road, 15th in the alley.
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0: department. It's 52, 1018. She's got some injuries that she needs tended to.
1: 10-4.

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1: I didn't pick up the road.
2: 1505 South 7th, 1505 South 7th, there is a black male, older and short in unknown clothing, who's beating on the caller's door, yelling and asking for drugs.
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1: 925.
2: You start for 3500 North Dirksen, lot 45. Meet with Phoebe. It'll be for a battery that occurred at 619 Ridgely.
1: 10-4.
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0: I've got her in the back of my car. We'll be out at the, we'll be between South Grand and Brown on 15th of the hour for the cement.
1: 10-4.

0: control from engine 7. Go ahead. Was this supposed to be an elderly person down in the parking lot?
1: They advised it was in the courtyard.
0: Copy that. Thank you.

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0: 7. There's nothing in our notes. 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

0: 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Cross street to North 7th Street and North 5th Street.
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1: Are you requesting an ambulance? Will BLS be sufficient, or do you need ALS?
0: ALS would be good.
1: Five to clear off that with a refusal. Copy that.

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0: 36. North 5th Street, 1014 North 5th Street, outside the apartment complex there. Caller says there's a female outside screaming, possibly with a male, in some sort of 1016. I'll get you down there.
1: 10-4, I've been out. Seven five four, I'll be in route for that.
0: 7-4.

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2: Just 43. I don't see nobody here fighting, arguing, anything like that. And I just talked to a girl that's sitting on the curb, and she is telling me that she hasn't seen anything either. So I'm going to try to make contact with the caller real quick.
0: Okay, but we had a second call on this so far that said that the female was in the parking lot screaming back towards the tree that she was locked out of her residence and arguing loudly with a male. The male has left.
3: One Candlewood number.
2: 10-4, that will be the female that I was just talking to. She is currently sitting on the phone on the curb.
0: 10-4, you still need Sherman to continue?
2: Negative.
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0: 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Hey there, Diego.
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0: 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Cross streets are East Stewart Street and East Brown Street.
1: 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Can you start me another criminal damage ticket or burglary ticket for 5 Candle Tree? And I've got 28, 25, 88 possibly, or Adam.
2: Go ahead.
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1: Engine 6, respond to a call at 1201 South Wheeler Avenue. Cross streets are East Stewart Street and South Street. Engine 5, respond to chest pain at 2017 Old Rochester Road. Cross streets are South Wheeler Avenue and McCreary Avenue.

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2: thank you.
1: 8-933.
2: 933. Am I clear for Friday long?
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1: 867.
2: Good.
1: The husband or the registered owner is gonna step out. He said he had a 10-minute ETA, but I believe she's on site and gonna come out.
3: 10-4. And it looks like I'm gonna have another one.
1: Stand for
3: 28 out of Missouri, whenever you're ready.
1: Go ahead.
3: 5, Henry Boy, King, 5-6. It's going to be the year 2026. It's going to be on Blackboard.
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0: Possibly going to be 3, candle tree number 7, a Levi Meyer. I don't have any current 88s for him.
1: 10-4. If you could, just start me another burglary vehicle ticket and throw that truck information on there with the address, and then I'll go make contact.
0: 10-4.

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1: 10-4. On a different ticket or the same one?
2: Same ticket.
1: 10-4.

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4: 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It's only an ambulance seat on this one. Sorry about that.
1: No worries. Thank you.

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0: Come on.

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It's going to be Kalmika J. John Mills, female black, 630 of 86. 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

All units attempt to locate, make your own case for reckless driving in the area of Shiloh and Seven Pines. The vehicle is going to be a beige Toyota 4Runner. The vehicle was speeding and also flipped off the caller. The vehicle was last seen westbound on Seven Pines Road. The caller advised 10-0, possible 10-32. Never seen, but just was sure that they had one due to the way that they were driving. You can come in contact with a beige Toyota 4Runner that is speeding and flipping people off. Make your own case for reckless driving, 10-36-0618.

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2: Copy.
1: 868, sir, for 1200 Monument, the 1200 block of Monument for a person down on the
2: six copies.
1: North side of North Grand, east side of the roadway, the white male with a backpack and a black jacket.
3: So you can clear that out. Fire was out with everything was up, walking around.
1: That works. Nine eighty one.

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0: 10-4-968, did you have traffic?
1: Disregard, thank you.

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1: Six-three-two, go for him.
0: Do we still need CMED out at 1200 Pope?
1: No, you can clear him, thanks.
0: 10-4.
2: Spring 13, CMED. Go ahead. You can clear.
0: Finish all units prior to copy. Attempt to locate reckless driving. Central units prior to copy, attempt to locate reckless driving. The tan Mitsubishi was swerving, pulled into the parking lot of Motel 6 on 6th Street frontage, 6011 South 6th Street frontage road, and then pulled away, left in an unknown direction. Any unit located, make your own case. Reckless driving, 1036, 654.

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1: Hi, 808.
0: Is there an on-duty unit with the ability to transport 76?
1: Lincoln 983, are you able to transport for Ida 808?
2: Lincoln 983, in route.

Additional units prepared a copy, attempt to locate code 30, violation of OP and criminal damage. Additional units prepared a copy, attempt to locate code 30, violation of OP and criminal damage, 2520 Poplar, 2520 Poplar. Suspect is a Davin O. Ocean, Covington, 11-16-1998, black male, black and brown, 5'10", 160, last seen wearing a gray stocking cap, black polo sweatshirt, white and tan jeans and Jordans, last seen headed unknown in a black Volvo, 28 of George Charles, 76317, vehicle last hit flock at 224, traveling west to Cook and Livingston, and unit locating code 30, violation of OP and criminal damage, 40 Lincoln 830, 1036,

0: Lincoln 824. Surfer 1536, 7 Pines, Apartment A, Adam, for a burglary to vehicle. Color silver Nissan Rogue was broken into, and believes other vehicles in the lot may have also been broken into.
1: En route.
2: 843, I'll be en route as well for several are broken into.
0: 10-4.

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0: Are you still out at 9th and Jefferson?
1: Negative. Helping hands wouldn't take her and she didn't want to go anywhere else, so I told her to stay out of the roads.
0: 10-4. Do we still need to have a unit out there?
1: Them for transport.

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0: 649, was it Frank Robert 59376?
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0: 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It's a black male wrapped in a red, white, and blue blanket with a black face mask and a bucket of cleaning supplies, stopping traffic and opening motorist doors.
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1: Sadly, in Route 29 with Illinois V truck 330-4500. Savannah White, Silverado.
0: 10-4. 719, Sangamon status.
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0: 10-4. 609 status.
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1: 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I've got a complaint from a horse man employee.
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0: 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He's literally walking in the middle of the intersection trying to stop cars.
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1: 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In route 830.
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0: Lincoln 840. Sir, for 1300 North 19th for criminal damage. Caller says at least two vehicles are in the lot with windows broken out.
1: 10-4. 8-9, you can cancel that. I'll take care of that.
0: 10-4, 8-4, you copy?
1: 9.
0: You can disregard 8-9. We'll take care of it.
1: 10-4, thanks.

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1: 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I'll be at the Casey's.

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1: Go ahead.
0: Server Brentwood in Cambridge, for a suspicious person, caller says an elderly white male is chasing after an elderly female westbound on Brentwood. Units recovering 824. What was your traffic?
2: At the shop.
1: It's going to be a Joyce Steelbach. And she lives over in that area. She's got Alzheimer's.
0: 10-4.
3: I'm not getting her out, but if 824 is good there, I'll stay in route to Kenwood.
0: 10-4. I've got another ticket for you if you're available.
3: 10-4.
0: You start for veterans in Lindbergh. Check on the welfare of a white male, older, with a blue jacket and tan pants and a walker. He's just standing there. Caller thinks he needs checked on.
3: 10-4, be around.
1: Sam 670, cancel. 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
0: 10-4, 843, do you copy?
3: 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Go ahead and show me back to my car and I'll handle it.
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0: We're about ready to clear here at Concordia Village. We can take that call. You sent 9 on. You put us on the ticket.
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0: is recovering. 813, what was your traffic?
1: Not looking anything. Do we have an address for Joyce? You can check on her.
0: I'll check. Lincoln 824, what was your traffic?
1: 24. The address is going to be 2077 Cambridge. She normally runs northbound on Shadow Road when she takes case.
0: 813, do you copy?
1: 7-4.

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0: 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Do we have an ETA on our ALS? 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
2: 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At 926 North 4th Street, cross streets are in Dodge Street and Raptor Street.
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0: Juvenile female from Monty's on Bronze to Springfield High. Beginning mileage 79.8.
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0: 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Cross streets are Chicory Drive and South Park Road.
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1: To South Spring, apartment A, Adam. Check on the welfare of a Kathy Spencer. Caller sounded highly 1056 and says her brother could be causing a problem there. Call history shows multiple check on the welfare is here.
0: 23. 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
0: Star for 1301 Concordia Court at the Illinois Department of Corrections for criminal damage 17. Wants to report damage to the fence and to the shot spotter.
1: Yeah,

0: had him with voice full check.
1: Hold on, where are you going?
0: School check at GMS.
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0: 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I'll get you another start for 2241 South 10th for 1016. Caller says a cherished Lawson is here throwing things at the house and is saying that a battery has occurred.
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1: Yeah, if you have nothing else.
0: No worries.

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0: Can you show me 10A off this call? I'm having computer issues, and then I will have another school check when you're ready.
1: 10-4, go ahead with the other one.
2: It's referring 23, CMED.
0: Yeah, the intermediate school.
2: 23.
1: 10-4.
2: You're aware you're going to 924 Ohio?
3: Yep, we're en route, about 2 minutes ETA.
2: Yeah. Copy.

0: 3 is on scene. Large multi-story commercial structure. The alarms are activated. Everybody's outside. We'll be assuming command going into investigating.
1: Copy.
2: 615, Sangamon stuff.
3: For 615.
2: Just checking your status.
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0: Server 1720 East Reynolds for a civil disturbance over, caller says Mark Wiley took his keys and car.
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2: 91's been in 3.
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0: Both units start for 1150 Indiana. Check on the welfare of Alinda Davis Sharp. The caller has not been able to reach her.

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0: 10-4, are you? 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
0: 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It's going to be for failure to appear on assault.
2: 10-4. 8-9, you can cancel back up.
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0: State Street, apartment 318 at Regency for difficulty breathing, chest tightness, and can you please send fire?
1: 268 Maple Grove Lane, 268 Maple Grove Lane. It's going to be the Springfield Ski and Boat Club. Check on the welfare, 1037. They had a female show up here in a red SUV yesterday. Said she was in a safe place to stay so that she was allowed to sleep in her vehicle on the property overnight. She's still out there this morning. They would like her checked on and asked to move along for the day.
0: Camera.
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2: Can you put the ticket I'm working on in hold, please, and start a second one for, well, we'll say patrol investigation. There's a car in the student parking lot with that's locked, that's got a kitten inside of it. We're going to be trying to find the owner here.
3: 10-4, is that going to be at the high school, I'm assuming?
2: Yeah, GHS. 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
3: Go ahead.
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3: Go ahead.
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0: Sir, for IMR 3427 Freedom Drive, remove subject, the white female last seen wearing a gray jacket. She's in front of the store screaming and yelling, colored like her moved along.
1: Both units around.

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0: 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Looks like it's been run by just about multiple agencies in the county in the last 10 days. 27 is valid, clear 29.

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0: Address from locals along with a couple other that are on the ticket. Said she was
2: 21.
0: Object unknown.

0: Additional units prepared a copy. Attempt to locate code 30 for domestic battering. Criminal damage under. Additional units prepared a copy. Attempt to locate code 30 for domestic battering. Criminal damage under 2241 South 10th. 2241 South 10th. Subject to the Cherish and Mary Lawson. Date of birth 11/25/2007. Black female, 5'3", 120 pounds. Black hair, brown eyes. Last seen wearing unknown. Last seen headed northbound on foot from 2241 South 10th. In unit locating code 30 for domestic battery and criminal damage under 40 Lincoln 813, 1036, 942.
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0: Star for Amtrak, 100 North 3rd. For a 1016, there's a black female in all black and a black male in jeans and a black coat in the parking lot. Female's in a gray SUV. They are yelling, female yelling and won't get out of her car and took the, and the black male took the phone from the black female.
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0: Server 304 North 14th for 911 investigation. Show him within 11 feet. Someone said hello, and then it was static after that.

0: Central units, prayer to copy. Attempt to locate, stop, and hold investigation for criminal damage under.
1: 71328.
0: Attempt to locate, stop, and hold investigation criminal damage under 3300 Nichols. 3300 Nichols. Subject is a homeless subject, Richard S. Sam Jett. Date of birth 7/31/78. White male, 5'10", 220 pounds, black hair, blue eyes. And unit locating, stop and hold investigation, criminal damage under authority Lincoln 622, 1036, 949.
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0: 10-4.

0: dirty. He has not, I repeat, he has not had contact with the owners of that vehicle. If you could find an 88, so I can call him, let him know that his plan is to tow it.
1: Hang on, 6-7, you can cancel the other two. Problem is out of the car, and the female has left.
2: 10-4, Lincoln 771, Lincoln 860, you can disregard.
3: 10-4, I'm going to just 10-60 around Grant, make sure nothing's going on over there. 23.
2: 10-4.
4: 391, Lincoln 860, 10-8. 713. Go to 722 South 5th Street for subject down, possible 79. 787. I spoke with the individual at 304. It was not them. I'm checking 300.
2: 10-4.
5: Engine 1 and truck 1 respond to possible code 79 at 722 South 5th Street.
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2: In the basement apartment, 74-year-old male, not conscious, not breathing.
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1: me?
0: We're at 2700 block of North Dirksen right now.
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0: 868, go for more. Server 722, North 5th for a possible 1079, the 74-year-old male in the basement apartment.
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0: Adam 12.
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2: 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Is there anyone? 10-4.
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0: one, this caller is supposed to be returning here. 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
2: 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Adam 12. Sam 670, did you have traffic?
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0: 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Same address, a silver Nissan Pathfinder, Edward Paul 88.

0: Prime CMed. 5. Need you go to Waverly. I'll get you an address here shortly. It's 368 West Elm Street, Waverly, for difficulty breathing.
1: Yeah, go ahead and show 5 around.
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0: 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Surfer 3100 Butler, recovered property, callers lost phone is pinging here. Callers in the parking lot with in a red Audi car.
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0: Are you back 10-8 in 500?
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0: 10-4, 649-813.
1: 649-813.
0: Server 1413 dial core for a 911 investigation. Caller hung up and there was no answer on callback.
1: 649-813.
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0: Six 22 on 10-6, you can't believe her. 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

0: 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It's going to be at Red Hook 150.
1: 7-4.
2: Dispatch, 640.
1: 640, go ahead.
2: Do you have a callback number because no one's answered the door?
1: Yeah, well, there's a phone number on the ticket here. The caller's actually not at the address. It was secondhand.
2: Thank you.

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1: 824.
0: 843 and I were flagged down about a 1046 in the 3900 block of Cockrell. Is this in? I'm going to need the overpass. We're going to be in route.
1: 10-4.

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1: You're clear.
0: Be in route.
2: 406, you come up.
1: You're clear. This is Old Sangamon County, and it's simple. 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Vehicle is a maroon SUV, older model, under registration. Maroon SUV, older model, under registration. Vehicle went off the roadway, struck some trash cans, and causing the hood to flip up on the windshield. Vehicle kept going southbound, 400 block of Daniels. Scene code contact, make your case vehicle driving, Sangamon County clear, 1029.

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1: Central Sacramento County, it's attempt to locate subject. Stop and hold, check on the welfare. Last seen leaving the area, 38 Monica Lane. Attempt to locate Tyler R. Robert Bowen. Tyler R. Robert Bowen, male, 9/20/99. Male, date of birth, 09/20/99. Last seen leaving the area, 38 Monica Lane in a 2018 Ford Fusion. Registration of Frank William, 25707. F. Frank W. William, 25707. Unknown direction. Subject was last known to be at the residence, threatening self-harm, does have a history of 1096 issues, and come in contact with Tyler Robert Bowen, 9/20/99, stop and hold, check on the welfare authority, issue 640, Sacramento County Clear, 1040.

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0: Same, I'm at 401 South 4th Street. I'm being told that's where the dog belongs. Can you check for calls for service, see if you have an 88 and can call somebody because they're not answering the door?
1: 741.

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0: Need you go to Pawnee at 712 Carroll Street at the Casey's for a female possible heart attack. Sorry, 8, I just saw your BLS. 3 Frank 9, can you take that call?
2: Go for it.

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1: Ring 9, you're wanting to be on a private call?
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3: I'm not sure what the ticket is, but he's in the blue car right next to the building on the south side.
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3: 738. 988 for the owner. I'll put all her information on the ticket. She is not at home right now.
2: 10-4, did you at least advise her? 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
3: 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I'll put some details in your ticket.
2: 10-4, thank you for that.

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0: He said her son should be at the residence. When she answered the phone, she was slurred speech and said she was in Las Vegas. So I'm guessing she's 1056, but she's going to call the son, have him come to the door.
1: 10-4. I'll go back to the residence. I was out looking for the dolphin.

0: time into 43, Academy Mass will be around 270.
1: Same at 710.
0: 5 year old. Same.
2: 132.
1: I'm not assisting on this medical at Casey's.
2: 10-4.

0: Lincoln 843. Surfer 2, Candle Tree Drive for a broken vehicle. Caller's in apartment 2 and says both of his vehicles were broken into overnight.
1: Good. You still at your office?
2: I am indeed.
1: Okay, I got a citizen there at the whatever phone it is that they pick up to call. So they need to make a theft report.
2: Would you stack me a theft report then?
1: Yells at me with them, giving them details, because she didn't know. She just said it occurred at her boyfriend's house last night, but didn't know his address.
2: If you want to just do a patrol investigation with my PD for right now, I can get it fixed later.
1: 10-4.

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0: Surfer Lowe's 3101 Wabash for a hit and run just occurred. Caller's gray Honda Civic was hit by a green truck, 28 of 1931657 B-boy, left in an unknown direction.
1: Demo.
0: 824, disregard.
1: Disregarding.

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1: It's going to be yours. Can you change the address to 14865 BAB Road, 14865 BAB Road, and I'll add some comments to it with the individual involved and everything if you want.
0: Step four, if you would just have her stand by where she's up there, and I'll send somebody down.
1: Done screwed you over. She already left, but I do have an 88 that I can put on the ticket.
0: Yeah, if you do, that'd be great. I'll deal with it from there.
1: The info. She's actually a Springfield resident, and the theft occurred at a boyfriend's house, so I think she's heading back home.
0: Step four.

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0: Illinois specialty, I believe it's a Heritage Foundation plate. It's Robert, Tom, Sam, Henry, or Frank.
1: 10-4.

0: 843 comes back to a Rodney Slayback out of Normal on a black 2015 Lincoln.
1: Sure. I got one more.
2: Okay.
1: Word Sam, 41293.
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2: I'm going to queue up a theft report. 14865 BAB Road is where it occurred, and you have to get the 17 to 21 by phone.
0: Expired to a Janine Brady out of Peoria on a white 2017 Dodge.

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0: Surfer Aldi 3736 Octavius via suspicious vehicle in the middle of the road. Here, the silver sedan in the northbound right lane, 28 unknown.
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0: 843.
1: Can you just stack me another emergency vehicle ticket for now?
0: Same address.
1: Yeah, same address. And then the Edward Sam 412-9328 that I gave you for the other ticket, can you just put that on this ticket, please?
0: 10-4.

0: 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I'll get you another start for 7 Salem Road for a burglar alarm at the Alexander residence. It's a living room motion.
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0: 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I'll be right here in a second.

0: 6 Bernal vehicle. It's going to be Edward Tom 27809 on a silver Chevy Malibu.
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I'm probably going to have at least three more down here. I have a 28 for the next one. It's Edward Young, 48608. If you could just, I guess, stack me those three tickets and associate the 28 I just ran to one of the new tickets.

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0: 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Is that where they're calling in saying they're home now?
1: 10-4, we're being routed.

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1: Lincoln 759.
0: Sir, for County Market 1901 West Monroe for shoplifting. It's a white female in a jacket, a white shirt, and jeans. Caller says she's been camping in the store for 3 days and is still inside the store. 967 route, not close.
1: 23.

0: Lincoln 889, Lincoln 840. Over the 1500 block of Sangamon for a suspicious person. Caller says there's black male with an afro sitting on the railroad bridge with his feet hanging over on the west side of the overhead.
1: Sensei.

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0: You start for 1724 South 9th, North 9th, for a patrol investigation. Caller is requesting an officer out to talk about tickets on her parked car.
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0: 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Caller said room 224, but seemed confused and we weren't able to get any answer out of them on what's going on.
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4: Armageddon Padres, Armageddon Padres. Illinois passenger car. Tom Sam, W. William, Adam George, 25. Tom Sam, W. William, Adam George, 25. BMA Maroon GMC Envoy, occupied one time.
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1: Surfer 2226 Westchester for a burked vehicle. 17's vehicle is broken into overnight.
0: 843. I'm going to be a minute. I'm sorry. I'm still out here on Candlewood.
1: 10-4. You weren't on a ticket.
0: I cleared the other two because I was trying to get everything in order here. I'm going to need another one, and I have a 28 when you're ready.
1: Was it two Candlewood, Candle Tree?
0: For this one, we're going to use 5 Candle Tree.
1: Go ahead with the 28.
0: The Missouri 28, 5 Henry Boy, King 56. Can you find
1: her residence? I put the address on my ticket.
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1: Tristan's showing valid out of Lynn Carbon, born in 07, 29th clear.
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0: Getting server 2500 Wabash at the Boot Barn. It's going to be for a theft report.
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1: 10-4, 843, disregard. Eight 43, you copy, you can disregard.
2: Copy.
0: 771, cancel 843. I'm heading back towards 700. I'll grab the boot barn since they've been hammered today anyway.
1: 813 said he was en route.
0: Okay, he must have talked to him while I was on 3. Alright, just wondering if somebody's helping him out. That's good.
1: 10-4.
2: 649.
1: Go ahead.
2: Go ahead and clear this one out, and I'll be in route. You can't play 1-3.
1: How do you want me to clear it out?
2: Please go ahead and clear it out information.
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0: Trevor Wabash and MacArthur, check on the welfare. There's a male subject, blessing wearing a red shirt and blue jeans in between the eastbound and westbound lanes. Looks like he's about to fall over.
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0: 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Schwinn bike was stolen. They'll be waiting inside.
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1304 West Miller, 1304 West Miller, be here for criminal damage report. Caller is Cedric Jackson. Most reports of slashed tires and broken out windows to a vehicle.

Engine 7, respond to a call at 904 South 1st Street. Cross streets are West Kennedy Street, East Kennedy Street, and West Garrett Street, East Garrett Street.

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Engine 1, Truck 1, and Battalion 1, respond to automatic fire alarm at 521 South 8th Street. Cross streets are dead end in East Jackson Street.

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1: Same in 719. 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
0: Yeah, for

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2: 904 South 1st, Apartment A, Adam. 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
0: 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The ALS will be fine.
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3: 10. Yeah, bro.
2: Run that 28.

0: Lincoln 840. Sir, for 1105 North 12, for a recovered stolen vehicle, the black vehicle with a 28 of rank 14859 in front of the house, unoccupied, all tires are flat, and there's a dent.
1: 10-4. Yeah, no, I'm sending 6 of that. You can cancel that and I'll take care of it.
0: 10-4, 840, did you copy?
1: 10-14.
2: To 1023
3: Kevin. Rank 15. Did 2312 Holmes versus.

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0: Sir, for 9th and Pine, for a person down on the southwest corner in an empty lot. The male down, caller suspects an overdose.

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1: Three conditioners.
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0: 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Frank 97, CMed. He's got a 330 West Mason for a seizure.
1: What's up?

0: 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Private ticket to 3089 Old Jack for breathing difficulty.
1: Go ahead. He gone. You can cancel. I'll handle it when I get back.
2: Copy that. Second, I'll be today.
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1: 10-4.
0: 10-4. Can you start for 416 West Reynolds for a 1016? Caller says there is a Nidria Remier causing a problem with the children that live here. I'll get you another one.
1: 977 in route.
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1: 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Hey, could you put fire on our ticket? Patient's sitting between 82% to 90% with significant respiratory distress. The room number upon arrival is C111.
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2: Cross streets are Stanton Street and Woodward Avenue.
1: Junior for a fight. Lots of caller says there's more than 10 people and that they have bats.
3: Correct.

0: 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I'm cleared county. Do I need to come back to transport another?
1: 10-4 if you could.
0: 10-4 now.
2: Six thirty-five.

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0: 36, 35.
1: That ticket come back to Springfield. This is 603 South Lincoln in Tyburn.
0: That should fix it.
1: Thank you, sir.
2: 834, sir.
3: Go ahead.
2: There's about 11 people here hanging out at the park, a few others parked in cars. Nothing active, but that's not the same. Not going to take off later. We're leaving.

0: 635, I'm out. I'll be at 533 South Lincoln.
1: 10-4. Truck 2, do you have traffic?
2: That's over there. Can you send me a second 52 for a second 362?
1: What am I advising them?
2: Same thing as the other one.
1: Do you see med?
3: Yeah.
1: He's got 1819 Stevenson at Spark Home. They need a second ambulance for someone affected by pepper spray.
0: 7-4.
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0: Server 2638 Stratford for a 911 investigation. 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

Units in route to 2638 Stratford, 1043. This is now a 1016. Caller says that his neighbor is being threatened by her boyfriend.

0: 24. Do we have an apartment number? We're 23. There's nothing going on outside.
1: Negative. I'll call him back.
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0: 621 West Maple South, 621 West Maple Avenue South, check on the welfare of a Jeremy Parsons.

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0: Looking to start for 55 Harbauer for a 1016. A Daniel Slater Jr., black male, black shirt and black shorts, is trying to fight his father. Sounds like it's physical. There's a lot of screaming on the line.
1: 649. Seven five nine, put mine in hold, show me in route.
0: 10-4.
1: Sam 667, I'm unfortunately tied up. Somebody else.
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0: 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It's Illinois passenger Frank Lincoln 29855. Frank Lincoln 29855 on a gray Honda van.
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2: 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We're 10-8.
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0: Last name, Colwell, Charles Ocean Lincoln, William Edward Lincoln Lincoln. First name, Meredith, Mary Edward Robert Edward David Ida Tom Henry. Middle C, Charles. Date of birth, 2/23/95.
1: I have Meredith showing valid out of Pawnee, born in 95. 29 is clear.
0: 10-4.

Potential units per to copy, attempt to locate stolen vehicle. Potential units per to copy, attempt to locate stolen vehicle. 1400 South Dirksen, 1400 South Dirksen. The white 2009 Toyota Venza. And unit locating, stop and hold for stolen vehicle, authority Lincoln 622, 1036, 1334.

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0: 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Everything
1: 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And SPD has 10-4. Cleared us.
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6. A25 Records at Post, meet with an Antoinette Stubb that's going to be referenced some battery reports she wants to make. Her husband, Cody, has battered her. She does not need medical or EMS. The incidents occur at 3309 Radford Road. We do have quite the call history out there.

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0: 2101 watch, 2101 watch number 6, callers Amanda with MBH on scene now. She requests an officer to respond. They're trying to make contact with a Kaylee Renati, has a history of being violent. She's apparently flooded her apartment or trying to flood her apartment. There's standing water as well.
1: Good enough.

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0: Lincoln 649, Lincoln 843. Nine in Spruce. It's going to be near the railroad tracks in the alley between 8th and 9th and Laurel and Spruce. Caller's advised, and there is a white male, no shirt, bald, long black shorts, walking around with his hands in his pants and talking to himself, possibly the same subject from the previous person down at 9th and Pine.
1: This is 649. 843 route.

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1: 10-4. When was our last call out there?
0: According to call history, it was the 16th of April for a check on the welfare, and then before that was 11th of April for a disturbance.

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1: Yeah, funeral escort typically. Christian Church.

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0: 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We'll put you on a ticket in just a second. 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
2: 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Caller's property manager and is on scene now. 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
1: 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Petey's out with a subject that's talking to himself and wants you to check him out.
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0: Surfer Memorial Emergency Room 800 Rutledge for removed subject. A black female and a white male are in the ER parking lot 1056 and were escorted out by security. They like them removed.
1: 977 en route. 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
2: Engine 1, respond to a call at 512 South 11th Street. Cross streets are East Jackson Street and right. East Edwards Street.
1: 941. I just got signed in. Cancel 759. I'll be in route.
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1: 500.
0: Sir, for Walmart, North Dirksen, 2716 North Dirksen for a theft under. There's an employee in custody for shoplifting. They're not causing any problems. I'll get you another.
1: General. I'll head out there when I get down here.
0: 10-4.

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0: Sir, for 997 Clock Tower for a covered property. It's the endodontic suite C in the back. Caller says homeless subjects have left their property at the business outside and some of it's on their generator.
2: Lincoln 967.
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3: T-SART for Plumber. It's going to be Plumber Peachtree area for 911 investigation. Showing at the end of call, voicemail and callback. Rapid SOS is showing west side out building, most southern door. I don't know if it's going to be out by the football field.
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0: Trevor 2707 Sangamon Avenue for a suspicious vehicle. It's an old blue and gray Impala in the parking lot near the stop sign. Caller says the vehicle is cluttered and things are blocking the window and is concerned someone might be intoxicated and trying to drive.
1: 961 Ralph.
2: Yeah. I'll start someone else to the 911 investigation. We'll advise on this.
3: 10-4, 130, are you able to start for that 911 investigation?
1: 10-4, show me en route.
3: 10-4, I do believe it's probably going to be more of the construction area than the football field area.
4: Chatham 140, 43 for the 52. She's a 77-year-old female. She thinks that her right arm has been broken. We're sitting out with her.
3: 10-4.
5: So the dog, please.
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1: 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Let him know. 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
0: Sir, for Lotus Bloom Engine Spa, 7D34, Kingsville Court for a criminal damage report. The red Honda
1: street,
0: HRV
1: with
0: roof and hood damage
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0: Out of 128, EMS is 23.
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1: 43, got a key holder on scene now, advising that a key hand is on scene and the key holder has an active and served OP against him. Correction, not served.
4: 10-4.
3: 15, CMIT.
4: 15.
3: 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For someone not alert,

0: Engine 1, Truck 1, and Battalion 1, respond to automatic fire alarm at 321 East Adams Street. Cross streets are South 4th Street and South 3rd Street.
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0: 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What do you need?
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0: 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We do have evacuation in progress. We'll be off to investigate.
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0: out on 140. The patient's going to be transported to St. John's, and I'll be 10-8.
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0: You no longer need an ambulance. Need 22 then.
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0: 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This is going to be set off by dust.
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1: Copy.
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1: Where's the 1?
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1: Hey, Bob.
0: Will you start for 2801 Montezuma Court? It's Meadowview Landing, room 322. It's going to be 81-year-old male who is
1: Central
0: having
1: Central CSM, can you use for a copy of Central Locate Reckless Driving and Jefferson Bruns? 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It'll be for a Silver Lincoln. Silver Lincoln, 2805759, William Sam, 25759, William Sam. Weaving in and out of traffic southbound towards Monroe, cutting people off, and you can come to contact me for case reckless driving 10-06-1449.

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0: 221 North Pine, 221 North Pine, Hispanic male, red hat, white shirt, carrying an iPad, going door to door. Caller said he was being aggressive with elderly. Also be advised they're paging a seizure call at 17 Birch.
1: 10-4 en route.

0: 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I'm out with him at 124 West Pulaski.
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1: 721.
2: 55 Harbauer Lane, 1016, Sanjay's calling in. 17-year-old son is breaking walls again and tearing things up. History of 96, he's punching the tree and also threatened to kill his father.
1: Yeah.

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1: Alpha.
0: 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CMAT's going to be rolling as well.
2: Engine 11.
0: 10653,
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0: Adam 12, do you copy?
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1: 10-4-10, thank you. Am I clear for long?
0: You are clear.
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0: 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Lincoln 941 on 1.
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0: Are you still at the hospital?
1: Negative, I'm going 23 at Walmart.
0: I guess they're calling back saying that the male in this situation is back in a silver truck, 1086, with an open container.
1: Yeah, we weren't able to make contact with him. He left prior to our arrival. So I don't know if there's anyone 1086 that can get out with him.
0: 10-4, if you want to start back, I'll start your one. Nine-7-4, can you be right back to the hospital with him?
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0: 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Gray Ford Explorer and a red Chrysler. Just east of the intersection.
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0: looking at something for you. 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I'm not seeing that vehicle.
1: 941, you can disregard on that. 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Do you still need it for anything?
2: Chad, I want 22 or 29 for this ticket.
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4: 152, go ahead.
2: The last name is White, William Henry, Ida, Tom, Edward. First is Kenneth, King Edward, Nora, Nora, Edward, Tom, Henry. Then also B-Boy, male, 123 of 75, 123 of 75. I do not need him back. If you just put him on the ticket for me, please.
4: 123, 10-4.

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1: You're clear. Central CSM County is for a copy attempt to locate reckless driving bus possible 1055 from Memorial 800 Rutledge. Central CSM County is for a copy attempt to locate reckless driving possible 1055 from Memorial. It'll be a silver truck. The 20 provided was Edward Nora 43733. Edward Nora 43733. Unknown direction, possible 1055, and unit coming to contact me from case 1036-1513. Lincoln 958, Lincoln 946.
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0: Turning on a Durkin from Monroe with a gray Ford Raptor 20. It's going to be 415-6036, B-Boy Truck.
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0: East North Grand for 1016. 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
2: Engine 4, respond to breathing problems at 3319 Ridgewood Avenue. Cross streets are MHP and North 32nd Street.

0: 126, 122. One twenty-two. Who are you trying to get a hold of? 126. Just so I'll call him right back.
1: Sangman chicken status.
0: Where he?
2: Hey, Seaman.
1: 10-4-217 Sangman chicken status.
0: Devor.
3: Carpenter.
2: Will you start for 2535 East North Grand Avenue? It's Matthews Place Mobile Home Park. It's going to be lot 16. It's going to be for a 61-year-old female who is having abdominal pain.
3: Turn her out.
4: Engine 3, respond to A call at 2535 East North Grand Avenue, cross streets Harridge Avenue, Matthews Street and North Daniel Avenue.

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1: Okay.
0: Will you start for 350 West Carpenter Street? It's Priority Care Plus and room 14. It's a 75-year-old male who has a GI bleed and go signal 2.
1: Coffee shows en route.

Original C. Tim Kenny has put a copy attempt to locate reckless driving in the 4100 block South 2nd Street. Original C. Tim Kenny has put a copy attempt to locate reckless driving 4100 block South 2nd Street. It'll be for a red car 20 provided of Frank Robert 84143, Frank Robert 84143. The caller was walking down the roadway. There was a female yelling at the caller. Tried to hit the caller with the vehicle. Vehicle was last seen going southbound from 4100 South 2nd Street, and you can come into contact. Make your case reckless driving 10-3-6-15-27.

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0: Look at reckless driving in South Walnut Nash, black GMC SUV, black Audi SUV, unknown 28, was going southbound on MacArthur and did a U-turn in front of vehicles that were last seen going into the Walgreens drive-thru, and you didn't come to contact me for a case of reckless driving, 10-36-15-28.

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0: South MLK and Jackson, MLK and Jackson for a 1050 PD only. Gray or silver vehicle, and the caller is in a red Buick.
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0: That's Temple.
1: Temple, we're just pull in, go ahead and show me some.

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1: Team West Reynolds Street, 41016. Rashid called in and said his daughter is here in Abrea. There's an OP that is not served. County's been notified they're going to be sending somebody to serve that. She's there in a U-Haul. She's called in as well. They're in a 1016.
0: 967, yes.
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5: 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Unknown if it's occupied. Car was passing by.
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Lincoln 905, Lincoln 959. 1026, Christopher Lane, C. Charles, removed subject. Valerie called in saying the YSB brought back her 18-year-old son. She wants him removed.

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0: 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It's going to be room 107. It is for a 99-year-old female who is having back pain.
1: 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We'll be en route.
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Cross streets are North 7th Street and North 5th Street.

0: Central Cecil County is for a copy attempt to locate missing juvenile Miss from 3725 Puyer Road, Lot 118. Central Cecil County is for a copy attempt to locate missing juvenile from 3725 Puyer Road, Lot 118. Natiana and Nora Britz, 10/27 of 2008, 17-year-old white female, 5'6", 120, brown and brown, has blonde tips, a tattoo on the lower arm that says blessed in black and red ink. Last seen wearing a light blue hoodie with black Nike shorts and black slides. You can come in contact, missing juvenile, 10/36/15/48.
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0: 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Kathy's the caller. 17-year-old grandson smacked her. It's a Braden. He's a biracial male. Wearing a black hoodie and red backpack. He's currently standing, still standing on scene, but there's no active 1016 anymore.
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2: Stating that Braden Whittington is walking westbound on the tracks from Dairy Queen on the 1060.
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0: depends who's going out with them on Wireland and North 16th.
1: Anyone seen it? Anyone?
2: Engine 1, receive chest pain. At 2, Sheriff's Plaza. Cross streets are dead end and dead end.
3: Be advised, CMAP's going to be en route to post 2 for 47-year-old male with chest pain.
0: Right over, that was my first.
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0: 971. Can you start off for 1454 North for, it'll be for an assist for animal control. They're there doing a check on the welfare of animals, but now they're there discovering that the homeowner also hasn't been seen or heard from, and there's a strong odor from the inside. They're requesting you start.
1: And now.
0: Sure, 966, go ahead.
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0: 10-4, 961.
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0: It is.
1: Okay, boy, it looks like it's going to be a vacate. If you want to let City know to get another officer there for removed property.

0: it looks like there is a city officer there. Are you needing more than one city officer?
1: Well, it depends on how they want to do their remove property. 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
2: Thank you. Copy. Thank you. Thank you.

0: operator, are you 10-6 there? Aggie, we'll be clearing shortly. We got Gene 2-8. 3391 Radford, 3391 Radford, Cody Martin's calling in. He is with his friend Bobby Hill, who lives at this address, states that his wife, Antoinette Stubbs, who lives at 3309 Radford, broke into 3391 this morning.
1: Instruct 3, go ahead, control.
0: Battered the homeowner.
2: We did receive that.
0: Does not live here. But Cody homeowner is wanting to report what Antoinette did as a home invasion.
3: Brandon, someone said they were being raped.
4: 13 Ralph.
3: Both.
4: Brandon Ralph, 43, we're going to have a OP to serve on Cody.
0: 7-4. This 43 there is a 10-0 alert for Cody on the 3309 Radford address, and also Cody stated that there are vicious dogs here at 3391 Radford.
4: 961-1.
3: 2-1. 2-1. It is 43. She made a battery report about 1400 today. Reference the same issue.

0: 13 from LA at 43. I'm going to run the post and grab that OP on Cody so we can get it served.
1: 10-4. Take time.

0: Yes, Roger Radford, 43. Cody is not actually there. He was calling on behalf of Bobby for some reason, but Cody is not there. Wants to have Bobby meet to make a report on his wife. I copy.
1: I copy. I will not be going to post.
2: 513, I copy. But I'm going to send you a ticket that's for 21 only.
3: Control, Ninja 5.
2: Change my driver's cell phone to 1046, please.
3: Tunnel. Has Aaron already been here?
4: Copy.

0: 946, Lincoln 958. Go, go. 2200 South 12, 25 Ursel, there for criminal damage. She was yelling that someone came on the property and that property has been damaged. Then she started talking about going down the street and setting houses on fire. Close now.
1: SG 635 Sangamon vehicle theft. Vehicle theft for you. 230 South State, meet with Kyle Relaya for theft of a white 2014 Ram 1500.
2: 635 and around.
1: 635, actually, it looks like that's going to be a repo. We were having phone issues, if you could 25 with them to advise.

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0: Wabash and Robin Hood, going to the lot of the Goodwill. The silver Chevy Impala 20 is Dick Boy 16226.
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1: 10-4, you want another?
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1: 10-4.
2: 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He shows out at Memorial. 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
0: July with Frank John 17717. Reading Frank John 17717. Be a white Ford Escape. Looks like one occupant.
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1: Up on the middle of the road.
0: 57 Brandon Drive, 911 investigation, 19 feet from this location. Male teen, just cursing at the call taker.
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0: This time they did call from a phone that's showing on Rapid SOS. They're kind of walking down the curve to Brandon there to where it cuts down into the cul-de-sac, taking the first left on that building.
2: Copy.
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0: As well as this 42, Brandon.
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0: caller to know I'm right here.
1: 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Lincoln 946.
2: Here. I'm 946, I can be around.
1: 946, you can disregard if you're not close.

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Cross streets are North 5th Street and North 7th Street.

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0: 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Lanisha called in saying there's a group of about 5 kids that keep wanting to fight. It's an ongoing problem with them, and she would like to meet with officers.
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1: Jimmy, stop on Wabash, 801 Wabash Avenue. It'll be removed subject to juveniles in the parking lot. There's a black male with a blue hoodie and a white male in a black t-shirt and a book bag. They're stopping people in the lot asking for candy. They'd like them to move along.
2: Breezy, but...
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0: 7, CVID. Go for 97. 3000 block, South Grand East near AutoZone for a guy down in the median.
1: Engine 5, respond to person down at 3000 East South Grand Avenue. Cross streets are Shackelford Drive and South Dirksen Parkway.
2: 90s and quarters for end of shift.
3: Shadow 145, I'm going to be southbound. Top me, throw me on that car.

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1: Go ahead.
0: AutoZone South Grand, 3000 block South Grand Avenue. Fire and Simulator rolling there for personnel. Male line in the median.
1: Round. 280.
0: Same 653.
2: Engine 9, respond to alarm investigation at 1762 Wabash Avenue. Cross streets are Corbin Street and Chatham Road.
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0: You're not going to be close, but they are calling back again. 115 Delta Dawn Drive. It was originally for a missing person return. Then it was a verbal 1016. Then they called back saying that the son is trying to trap the caller, Alyssa, in her house. Now it's outside and it's starting to get physical.
3: Zero. 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
5: Isles Park Place, office building, parking lot. A white male with a red shirt and blue jeans on a black bicycle pulling a trailer. What's eyes?

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0: 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Just kept saying to send him, there's history department number 7.
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0: 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Can you start off for 2512 Manning Court? 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

Morrell is requesting that we are upgraded to an ALS unit.

me get out with the Stripping House 8 David. So,

Engine 2, respond to still alarm at 313 West Kimball Street. Cross streets are Carmen Avenue and Rita Avenue.

0: 6. Be advised, fire department will be en route to 313 West Kimball for a gas can that's in the middle of the backyard on fire.
1: That's where I'll be en route.
2: Central City, Sam County, Unisburg, copy, attempt to locate reckless driving, possible 75 from 1816 East Keys Avenue. Central City, Sam County, Unisburg, copy, attempt to locate reckless driving, possible 75, 1816 Keys. It'll be for a black car, Frank Charles, 63333, comes back clear, expired, to a Clayton Snow Bar.
0: 33 seconds.
2: The caller said it was occupied by two white females. Coming to contact me, Kirk Case.
0: We've got a Mike Bergen on the phone for your agency.
3: 733.
0: 33, we've got a Mike Bergen on the phone for your agency.
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1: Go ahead.
2: 512 East Mill.
1: Central.
3: Down. What's the address?
1: 313 West Kimball.
3: That's what I'm thinking.

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1: B4.
0: Are you still for 900 Kinsey, lot 33? 900 Kinsey, lot 33. Callers are Shauna Dial revising. She picked up a young male on the side of the road on Route 54. Told her that his mother abuses him. He asked her to give a ride to a friend's house here at lot 33. Unknown name on the friend, but the person you're checking on is a Tyson Berry.
1: Emma.
0: 734.
1: Go ahead.
0: Well, City copied the name as I aired it out. It's apparently related to their disturbance at 115 Delta Dawn.
1: Can you ask them what they wanted to do with him?

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1: Go ahead.
0: Brown Street, Towel Road. Illinois passenger, Edward, X-ray 50931 on a red Nissan.
1: 7-4.
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3: 7-4, are you calling?
2: Yes, sir. It looks like Riverton's headed over to Hilltop Mobile Home Park in 900 East Kinsey, number 33, for a check on the welfare. This person picked up this Tyson Berry and took him to lot number 33.
3: If you could have Riverton check on him, I need to talk to him.
2: 7-4.
1: City's requesting you stand by with them. They need to speak to them.
3: 10-4.

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0: Bagman 734. Juvenile's requested medical attention due to injuries received from the altercation on, and he's complaining of hip and back pain.
1: 718.
0: Negative.
1: South.
2: Lincoln 974. Riverton is out with that juvenile. He's requesting a 52 for hip pain.
1: All right, 10-4, is that the address you gave me, lot 33, Hilltop Trailer Park?

0: 2974 correction. They're going to be sending a 52 for neck and back pain.
1: Seven, go ahead. Go on.
2: East Harper, 900 East Kinsey Street. It's the mobile home park for lot 33. UPD out with a juvenile requesting ambulance for neck and back pain.
0: 946, clear for sure.
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0: 120, 10-4.

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0: Yeah, do you have an apartment number?
4: Negative, but we will call them back.
0: 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It's apartment 1.
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1: What's your favorite name?
0: Frank Robert 84143. Frank Robert 84143 on a red Jeep.
1: I have that 28 valid, just Cherokee Auto Chatham on a maroon 25 Jeep.

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0: 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I guess we're still West Walnut here. Give me an agricultural plate. Adam, George, Lincoln, Frank, Edward, Adam over George. It's a white Toyota Corolla occupied one time.
1: 133.4.
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0: We're now getting a disturbance call across the street at 674, possibly related.
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0: 7-4.
1: 43, we've had problems out there prior. I'm going to assume they're probably related.
0: 7-4.

0: 35 Taft Drive. Caller is Robert Gobi, 17 by phone if necessary. Advise the owners here have a pit bull tied up in the front yard and it can reach the sidewalk and believes that it should be closer to the house.
1: Hello. 12 and 3 quarters tonight.

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0: Gene Segland, missing person. If you could, 2117, it's reference a subject that was en route from Florida to Pawnee, and their phone is stopped tracking them. They've not arrived at their destination of 1000 Monroe Street. They'd like to speak to you about making a report.
1: What are you doing for?
0: That has not been served yet.
1: Interrupt. Can you take it?

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0: 1411 South State Street for a 1016. Caller is a neighbor saying that the neighbors at 1411 are in a 1016. She can hear a male threatening to kill a female. Josh, white male, last friend unknown, and a Jolene, white female, unknown, who they believe lives there. They can hear through the windows.
1: 1511.
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0: delayed from June 13th. 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
1: 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I've got pretty much everybody separated.
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0: Engine 11 and Engine 13, respond to possible code 79 at 6306, Haley Court. Cross streets are Old Crow's Way and Christopher Lane.
1: 739, 733, disturbance.
2: Go for both.
1: Start back 900 East Kenzie, this time lot 50, 1016, Lacey Trader, advising that there's a white male and white female, both 1056, and a disturbance. It's verbal at this time, no weapons, getting calls from lot 38 as well.
2: We're both around.

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0: Fire and Simulator heading to 6306 Haley Court for a possible 79. It's a 92-year-old male caller. A neighbor came down and found them. They believe it to be 79.

0: Thank you, 966. Lincoln 966. Will you be tied up there?
1: I'm getting ready to clear.
0: Denver, when you're clear, can you start over that 6306 Haley Court, possible 79?
1: 10-4, you can go ahead and throw me on it.
0: Denver 947, disregard.
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0: Antonio, for a copy, attempt to locate reckless driving at 17th Cornell. 17th Cornell. It'll be for a black male with a yellow shirt, red mini bike, riding in the street, last seen westbound on Cornell. Unit coming in contact, micro case, reckless driving, 1036, 1844.
1: Left a note on the truck. Can we also check the hospitals too to see if he's been checked in there?
2: Sample.
0: Lincoln 905, Lincoln 955. Lincoln 905. 1923 South 8th Street, burglar alarm at the Edwards residence, living room motion.
2: Ralph.

0: Like a 967, like a 957. Three 26 South MacArthur Boulevard, 1016. Catherine called in saying that Kayla Gallagher was threatening her over text, but now saying that she's actually in her backyard. She's a white female wearing a red shirt. Says she thinks she's 1032, but has never seen a 1032.
1: Hello.
0: Interesting.

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2: so.
0: She is 1032. 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
0: Okay, go ahead.
2: Will you back him up on a disturbance 1505 North Stephen?
0: 10-4.
4: 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Moving around.
0: Yes, sir, out to, go ahead.
1: Information, the fight that happened out on this address. Let me have medical to check out a cut on the eye.
2: 10-4. 10-18.
0: Sir.
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0: 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They're advising they're still waiting on a deputy.

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0: 10-4, 10-6.
3: That is 10-4, it's in Leeds.
2: 10-4, can you update that as served then? Thank you.
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1: 10-4-9-5-8, you can disregard.
0: 10-4.
1: Lincoln 967.
4: I'll be out at 674. I think it's Chinquapin.
2: Nine six seven 10-9.
1: Do you have any further on the brown vehicle as a 1060?
2: Right now, the only thing I have is a gold-colored sedan, maybe a Ford. The female lives by Hardee's.
5: Control engine 11.
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5: SPD is on scene, asking that engine 11 crew names be added.
2: They said that's where we're going.
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1: 10-4.
5: If you could go ahead and put those on when you dispo. I currently don't have a manpower. We'll take care of it.
1: Any units that are out 1060, if you can check over at 322 South State, which is just a block over.
0: 946 on the ground.
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0: 10-4, I'm in route.
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0: It's not on a Ford, but it'll be out.
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1: Will you clear me off the service maid, and then you can send me that Northtown remove property call?

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0: 43, it looks like from clear call that Trayvon is a father of Kayla's child.

0: Charlie, I'm 23.
1: Both units 600 North 9th Street for a theft under just occurred. Black female, us wearing green jacket and jeans, took a bottle of wine, ran out, walking southbound.

0: control engine 4.
1: Engine 4?
0: Yeah, you can cancel the 52. The patient's going to go POV.
1: Gabby.